giving you nonstop hits all day long. Rocking you in Jakarta, Bandung, and Bali. 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

0: to KMIR on the Rockin' Line. 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

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The Rockin' Life. 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
1: 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Oh my God, we're getting a little bit poetic now. 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

give the satisfaction asking how you're doing now. 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

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This is TRL. The Rockin' Life.

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1: You're exactly where you need to be. This is TRL. The Rockin' Life. Where everyone can be a rock star.

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This is TRL. The Rockin' Life, where everyone can be a rock star.

0: 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You're tuned into Swing Theory. I'm Shagandre.
1: And I am Monica Karina. That intro song was so perfect to set the tone for tonight. That was Jai's song Falling by The Honest Guy and Fabo.
0: Kita bakal nemenin lo dari jam 9 sampai 12 malam ini, so stay tuned. Gimana kabar kalian hari ini, Rockstars? We hope you're doing good.
1: Yes, I hope everybody's doing great because we are so excited to be with you again tonight. Kalau lo gimana deh? How you been doing?
0: Me? You know, can't complain. Life is good.
1: Mm-hmm.
0: Banyak aktivitas, which is great.
1: You like that?
0: I think I like being busy.
1: Yes.
0: I like to keep myself busy. How have you been doing, Mon?
1: Never been better. We love being busy and we love being healthy. So practicing gratitude is what gets me going.
0: That's the energy I'm looking for to kickstart this episode.
1: Yes.
0: Dan untuk menyamakan energi kalian sama Monica Karina, kita akan puterin lagu dari August Green, That's Coming, Robert Glasper, and Kareem Riggins yang judulnya The Time. Let's get into it.
1: You are now tuned in to Swing Theory.

0: 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Hey Rockstars, lo lagi dengerin Swing Theory bareng gue Monica Karina.
1: Siakan Gray.
0: And we were just listening to Chances by K Tronada and Shay Lia.
1: I love K Tronada. I think he's the modern day's Jay Dilla.
0: Ooh.
1: Because both of them have their own signature grooves, which is amazing. Mm-hmm. Although sometimes I feel like a lot of people are just pretending that they understand and actually like the music. But I don't know, maybe it's just me.
0: I think we all share a certain kind of opinion with that. I like that. I mean, I think it's an important food for thought, or like I'd like to think that it's fun food for thought. Mm. Let me ask you, have you been to an event or an occasion maybe where you feel like there's a stark difference between the people that come to enjoy the night and really have fun and some that want to look like they understand the night? Mm. Because I genuinely think that there's a big difference in energy of those two.
1: I think I have. I might. Hmm. 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
0: Oh, gue setuju. 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
0: Oke, okay, itu gue relate. I mean, I love it when I come to a party or an event and instead of seeing a bunch of phones up in the air recording the whole thing, I just see people dancing. Like getting down to the music, responding to the musicians or whoever the performer is, and exchanging energy. 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
1: Offscript.
0: Great musicians, karena dari waktu jadi audiensnya tuh gue senang banget ngelihat semua orang, they're just letting loose. 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They're just being in the moment, enjoying the music.
1: Off script, gue ngeliat dari Instagram story aja, energinya translates.
0: Yeay! 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
1: FOMO gue.
0: Yeay, that's what we like.
1: Pengen banget ada di situ experience acaranya, pengen banget ada di panggungnya.
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0: 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You just want it to keep going. And then when by the time it's like finished, everybody's just like, oh, how's it ended? Yeah. Like, when's the next one? You know, everybody keeps saying that. I kept saying that. And it's just such a privilege to be a part of that. Okay, so does that mean that groove really worked better when people stopped trying to look cool, you think?
1: I think the answer to that question is yes. Mm-hmm. But I'm not sure. Mm-hmm. 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
0: Tapi kan it's like I feel like that would mean that you're just being authentic and you're just showing like the love and admiration you have for that, don't you think so?
1: I think sometimes we don't need to be 100% authentic. I think I think sometimes we have to be the better version of ourselves.
0: Oh, I like that. Okay, so not 100% but like 200% which makes it different. I like that. Okay, so does that mean you think you enjoy things differently when nobody's watching?
1: 100%, yes. Karena tadi gue bilang body language gue benar-benar suka ganggu. Dan gue takut persepsi orang-orang.
0: I really don't think so.
1: Padahal gak seharusnya kayak gitu ya. Maybe the society has been a little too judgy and makes people uncomfortable to actually express themselves.
0: Okay, on that sense, I think I kind of agree. Because maybe joy takes confidence too. And maybe, just maybe, the coolest rooms are the ones that let people relax and give them space to really express what they feel. Be it dancing or letting loose or singing words to songs they know out loud or even scrambling around in a mosh pit. I really love that.
1: Oh, sounds great.
0: Exactly.
1: Now, that's a lot of food for thought. Mm-hmm. Well, Let's stop thinking about that for a second and relax with this one. This is Problems by Jungle.

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0: It's 7.6 TRL, The Rockin' Lives, still swinging at Swing Theory with Michelle Gondry
1: and Monica Carina.
0: And that was Ride with the Wave by Moonchild and Aston Turd. Alright, before we get into the next stretch of music, we're trying something a little different tonight.
1: Oh, something a little different. Well, this is called Pass the Aux. This is the space for us to lend the room to someone else for a while through the songs that shape the way they listen, feel, or move. Mungkin bisa aja datang dari lagu favorit mereka, lagu-lagu yang selalu on repeat, some hidden gems, or best picks lah ya. Yang pasti lagu-lagu yang membekas.
0: And tonight's first guest is someone who quietly helped shape Swing Theory from the beginning.
1: Yeah.
0: Usually behind the scenes, curating, building atmosphere, connecting dots.
1: And tonight we want to hear the music that shaped him instead.
0: These are a few songs from Damo, and we're starting with Nina Simone with Funkier Than a Mosquito's Twitter.

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1: The great Nina Simone. 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It's energetic, but nocturnal. Mm-hmm. I have a question. Is this usually the type of music you're more or less drawn to?
2: Enggak sih, sebetulnya sih.
1: Enggak. 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
1: Give me edge.
2: Terus back to your questions. 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Maksudnya dari playlist yang gue kasih itu dari track 1 sampai ini kan ada 7 lagu ya. 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
1: Ooh.
2: Tapi ada micro change variations antara drumnya terus itu mungkin kesamaannya gitu. 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Kinda, karena most of the songs that yang di playlist ini I usually listen to them, you know, on the afters.
1: Oh, I like that. I need that playlist.
2: Ini kayak gue pulang dari klub jam 3 pagi, jam 4 pagi gitu, sendirian gitu, belum bisa tidur. Terus, back then was, I think the first time I heard the track Nina Simone was 2006, 2007. I don't know, around that time. Itu jaman-jamannya mushroom jazz dulu, I don't know. If you ever, you know, come across that compilation. Terus, ya gue jamannya BitTorrent juga kan, gue download torrent jamannya blog gitu.
1: Harus download. Jaman LimeWire bukan sih guys?
2: Iya jaman LimeWire.
1: For sure.
2: Yang kalau download harus nunggu semalaman dulu gitu.
1: Iya lagi.
2: Tinggalin 5 lagu, biasanya balik lagi gitu. You know.
3: Perjuangan.
2: Yeah, like most of the songs. 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Ya yeah, kinda gitu.
1: Time wise it kinda is. It was forcing you to be a nocturnal.
2: Iya yeah, kan. Terus I don't know if that answers the questions.
1: Definitely answers the question. I love that. I still need the link to that playlist. I want it. I know you want it, didn't I?

0: karena saking serunya sendiri, you know, you get high uh-huh. when you listen to music, uh-huh. like the dopamine hits when you get uh-huh. yang lo dapat lagu yang kayak anjing nih kena banget nih. 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
1: Yeah.
0: Yeah. 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
1: I'm somewhere else again. 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
0: Terus,
1: I love that.
0: Apa namanya? 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Kenapa gue pilih each of the songs actually have apa ya, ada story-nya masing-masing gitu.
1: A distinct
0: ya.
1: Memory.
0: Iya, ada gue inget momen-momen persis kayak pas gue denger lagu ini di sini, pas gue denger lagu ini di sini, pas lagu ini di sini gitu. 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
2: Waktu itu kita pernah bahas ya sebenarnya kayak lagu tuh bikin kita ingat sama certain memories sih. Ya benar.
1: And that's what makes it special, because everybody's memory towards a certain song can be so different. Yeah.
0: It attached to like an image or like a vibe.
2: Yeah.
0: A certain song.
1: A feeling.
0: Yeah, a moment gitu kan.
1: Itu yang bikin special banget ya.
2: Benar.
1: Yeah. And that is definitely what Pass the Ox is about. I'm really excited to hear this next one.
2: This is Brass Construction with Move In.

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2: And Monica Karina.
1: Dan ada Damo pastinya ya.
2: Tadi tamu spesial kita hari ini di Pass the Aux.
1: Di Pass the Aux. 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
3: Pertama kali stop. 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Gitu. Jadi like I think the first experience I had with a dopamine hit from music, you know. Mm-hmm. I was listening to this CDs dari penyanyi ayang gua. Mm-hmm. Itu kayak classical, I don't know, like Beethoven's or, you know, this, mm-hmm. uh-huh. this kind of stuff gitu. 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
2: Transcendence.
3: Iya, yang like the first hit yeah. you get, like it was. Yeah. Wow.
2: There's something sparkly about the music yeah. that you're listening
3: yeah, yeah,
2: to.
3: Yeah, yeah. yeah. Walaupun gue juga, I don't understand like the...
2: Why?
3: Ya konteks sampai, yeah. gue kan gak pernah, belajar musik sama sekali kan. I can't play an instrument. Gue juga gak pernah dengerin, I was not musically trained gitu. Terus, yeah, when I first... listen to this, to that compilation, it kind of like changed my perspective on like music. Mm-hmm. Like I get this idea that I can actually get high
2: from listening to music. No, I like that. I support it. I completely agree with it.
3: Yeah, kan? You know, like the goosebump, you know, the dopamine hit gitu
2: yeah.
3: lah kayak
2: yeah.
3: apa ya gimana ya it's
2: mungkin lebih kayak ke momen-momen pertama kali lo mulai ngerti oh this is the type of music that is supposed to make me feel this way.
3: I think that's one of the thing juga dan buat gua kenapa like music feels a bit personal it helps me regulate my emotion in a way and I think that pertama kali gue dengerin classical music itu I 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
3: ayam hias gitu
1: eksotis
3: gitu
2: I love
3: terus
2: that.
3: Like the hi-fi systemnya silver gitu gue lupa brandnya tapi apa ya terus you know I felt like this warm terus you know it was I think it kind of like felt like home in a way. I like, you know, I felt like
1: just comfort in listening.
3: Yeah, comfort, you know, like apa ya? Kayak lo merasa dipeluk gitu pasti.
2: Yeah.
1: Ah.
3: Iya enggak sih?
2: Yeah.
3: Iya kan?
2: Dipeluk dari dalam.
1: Iya
2: benar. 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
3: Iya kan? 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
2: Insert clip here.
3: Lo inget ya? 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
2: Lagunya. Yeah.
3: But swing gitu. 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
1: Louis Prima.
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2: Cikal bakal terbentuknya the music palette. Yeah, I think that's a very special time.
1: Gue lupa, gue pernah baca di mana, tapi pernyataannya tuh kira-kira kayak gini, kayak taste itu, lo gak lahir dengan taste. 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
2: you
1: good
2: at it. Your palate,
1: lu satu like hari that. Dengerin 10 album.
2: Kayak dulu mungkin kita mendengarkan untuk mendengarkan gitu, we didn't really want to maybe understand why we like it, but then eventually you're kind of curious and then you're like, oh, why do I like this one? Why do I not resonate with this one?
3: Betul sih. 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Shade of Blue.
1: Shade of Blue.
3: Yeah, Madlib Shade of Blue, and then obviously J Dilla satu label sama
1: masih
3: Madlib kan di situ kan, and then you know
2: the rest is history. That's where it all started. Beautiful place to start with.
3: Gitu.
1: Facts. Okay, so for the next song, what do you want to listen to?
3: Oh, Up Against Goliath.
1: Up Against Goliath by Ka. Anywhere else.

0: Swing Theory.
1: It's 7.6 TRL, The Rockin' Life. Welcome back to Pass the Aux with me, Shagun Dre.
0: And Monica Karina.
1: Masih ada Damo di sini dan kita akan lanjut nanya-nanya sama Damo. Dan pertanyaan yang selanjutnya adalah, was there a period in your life where this kind of music became more private, like headphones music, more than social music, and who are the musicians?
0: Oh, we're getting specific.
1: Yes.
2: Panjang nih pertanyaannya.
1: Panjang
2: nih. Was there a period? Ya mungkin ya tadi yang gue bilang ya. Ya obviously the afters itu is one of the highlight moments buat gue. Tapi kalau masalah private, I think the selection itself, to me it feels private gitu. Jadi and it to me it represent a period in my life. Maksudnya Nina Simone, period gue di sini, terus Emala, period gue di sini, dan lain-lain gitu. 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Gitu, tapi kayak dengerin musik tuh kayak I can relate to warm tuh rasanya gini ya. Gitu, kayak anger tuh rasanya gini ya. 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Gitu kan, karena I think like music specifically they tap in to those emotions.
1: Emotions, ya. Yeah.
2: Gitu kan, kayak you know when you listen to hip hop obviously you wanna, apalagi kayak you know the golden era of hip hop gitu, pasti kan you wanna be like agak maskulin, macho, ada kayak ada energinya diambil gitu loh. And I think music really helps me identifies emotions yang tadinya gue nggak tahu ini tuh apa, gitu. 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
0: So relatable,
2: So I think I need drive gitu. Kayak, and like I think like emotions aren't anger itself, like it's not a negative emotions, like it is a impulse aja. And anger it's something that it can bisa jadi nyerang, tapi it also can protect, gitu kan? There's two sides of the coins. Then, obviously, like anger is one of the fuel, bahan bakar, drive orang pada umumnya gitu lah, like when you get your heartbreak, obviously, ya kan? Like the first emotion, I think not the first actually, anger's the second emotion. Jadi pertama lo pasti, iya kan? Yeah. Lo pasti ngerasain either grief dulu, sadness dulu, terus anger-nya baru keluar gitu. Like anger tuh mencoba melindungi grief sama sadness itu kan.
1: Oke, okay. Oh ini kayak di film Inside Out ya?
0: Betul sekali.
2: Iya kan? So it's a drive, it's a very powerful drive if you tap into the emotions gitu. Jadi kayak pas gue nge-gym atau kayak gue mau sparring gitu, like kayak tiba-tiba kadang-kadang ya kalau gue lagi pakai headphone sih gue dengerin, gue pasang gitu kayak playlist gue yang pumping gitu, ya UK funky drum and bass, you know, like
0: the emotion to come out.
2: Ya, yeah, kayak ngedrive gue gitu. Terus apa namanya? So, yeah, I think like it's alma collection is obviously very private to me. So, like my music collections. Terus, I don't know. Does that answer the questions?
1: Yeah.
2: Oh, maybe who?
1: Who? Yeah. Kayak musicians
2: terlalu banyak sih, yo kayaknya that's not a topic. terlalu banyak, tapi I think if you ask me, siapa yang gua nggak bisa maybe gua pilih satu album ya, gua terdampar di pulau gitu.
1: Benar juga tuh kalau satu album
2: gitu. It has to be D'Angelo. Voodoo
1: ya?
2: Voodoo.
0: Okay. I like that.
1: Yeah, good choice katanya Uncle
0: Great
1: Roger.
0: Great choice.
1: Okay, so next one, kita akan dengerin Africa High Tech featuring Rio with Too Late. Then ada Victor Duplay, Sensuality, the edit version.

0: Swing Theory.
1: All right, after a couple of these fire-ass songs, we're starting to get a peek into the world of your favorite music. And I'm curious, if you had to pick one track buat lo dengerin lagi nih untuk pertama kalinya, what would it be? It could be For the Joy or whatever feeling you get when you first heard it. Saking spesialnya, atau yang gak mesti top of the list sih, cuman kayak you would kill to listen to it again for the first time.
2: To get the ngerasain the first dopamine hit-nya lagi. Okay.
1: Yeah.
2: This is a hard one. Tapi I think it has to be Common, Thelonious.
3: No.
2: it's produced by J Dilla. Gue dengerin lagu itu tuh kayak sampai a bit teary gitu. Nggak, I mean, sebetulnya kayak liriknya sendiri sih there's nothing apa namanya, nggak, bukan sesuatu yang, it's not a sad song sebetulnya, tapi yeah, you know, it has a lot of swag gitu loh.
0: Yeah,
2: it's then I don't know, it felt the you know, the bass the snare-nya, yeah, you know, terus I don't know, it's just it gave me like a boost of like confidence.
0: Mm-hmm.
1: Mm.
2: You know, like apa ya, how gimana jelasin ya waktu gue pertama kali dengerin ya, what I felt, you know, kayak gue di bayangan gue waktu itu kayak berasa gue kayak it boosts, yeah, I think that's the word, it boosts my confidence. 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
0: Mm.
2: It felt unpretentious.
0: Yep.
2: In a way.
0: Yeah.
2: Ada masculine, there's a masculinity in the lyrics. Mm. Itself. I think that song, it's one of Dilla's best lines.
0: Yeah.
2: Ada line I forgot specifically, but you know, it hits me. Terus, you know, itu juga salah satu lagu yang gue pasti balik-balik terus buat dengerin gitu loh. Nah, kayaknya enak gue dengerin lagi, enak dengerin lagi. Gitu, yeah, it was Thelonious, Common featuring Slum Village,
0: yeah.
2: Produced by J Dilla. Yeah, I think that's...
0: Album itu sih bagus banget tapi ya.
2: Yeah. Like chocolate for water, water for chocolate.
0: Water for chocolate.
2: Yeah. So yeah, that's that.
1: A special one.
2: Yeah.
1: I like it. That's definitely why we've also played it at Swing Theory. I remember it a couple episodes ago. Kenapa ini meaningnya teman-teman?
0: Gue ngerasa kayak dari production-nya Thelonious itu ngajarin gue kalau confidence is it's not loud.
2: It can be quiet.
0: Yeah, it's quiet.
2: But
0: yeah,
2: you know, still on the room, gitu lah. Yeah. I think that's it.
0: Yeah,
1: I agree.
2: Like a quiet confidence, that's, gitu lah.
1: Yeah.
2: I don't know. I just really resonate with the songs. You know, like I think most like Dilla's track.
0: Yeah.
2: It ooze those confidence, gitu lah. Kayak ada swagnya tapi.
0: Yeah. Just enough.
2: Kayak orang yang tahu aja.
0: You don't get it. You don't get it.
1: That's fine. That's confidence also.
2: Gitu.
1: All right, let's listen to these next ones. And Ebony.
2: Oh, Fat Freddy's drop, Flashback.
1: Mm-hmm.
2: I mean, this song's. It's also a bit personal to me. I think back in the days, I kind of like agak jatuh cinta sama seseorang.
1: Agak jatuh cinta nih, lumayan spesifik ya.
2: Agak jatuh cinta, teman-teman.
1: Dikit.
2: Dikit, tipis aja. 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Terus dia pernah tinggal di New Zealand dulu. Terus we were in the car, terus kayak gue skip lagu gitu. Terus gue, because I knew she lives in New Zealand. Terus gue pasang, hey, do you know this group? Yeah, dia cerita ya pernah, mereka dia pernah nonton waktu di sana. And then specifically the song, I don't know, it's not actually a love song, tapi it dan dari sebelum gue ketemu dia juga gue suka betul lagunya, tapi I think the song itself, it's apa ya, again it's you know the memories, the moments gitu loh. Walaupun sekarang, I mean, I don't have any more, you know, feelings.
1: And or attachment, yeah. Shout out to my wife.
2: Shout out to my wife.
1: I love that. Little disclaimer, by the way.
2: Terus, apa namanya?
0: He was in love with her, just a little.
2: Dikit, dikit.
1: Tipis.
2: Ya lagu-lagu ini juga ya, selain itu si you know Fat Freddy's ini juga, I think they're one of the groups that I want to see them live sebelum gua mati, si Fat Freddy's drop. I mean mereka obviously they inspired Jordan Rake, you know, and you know all those guys coming out from New Zealand. Terus production wise ini 2000-an awal, tapi sekarang menurut gue masih
0: gak outdated ya,
2: gak berasa klasik gitu. 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
1: Lirih.
2: Bahasa Inggris apa?
1: Apa ya? I don't really know any specific word.
2: You know, anyway. Yeah, kayak gitu, kayak you know.
1: Longing?
2: What,
1: so
2: yeah,
1: longing.
2: That's the word longing gitu. Kayak longing buat apa, tapi kan you know,
1: yearning,
2: maybe yearning, longing, gitu.
1: Yeah.
2: Itu, terus, you know. So, yeah.
1: I love that.
2: That's
1: Let's give it a listen, this one.
0: Fat Freddy's drop with Flashback.

0: Whoa, that's been such a great stretch. I personally love diving deeper into selections that are intentional. And if it were up to me, we could definitely talk for hours for this one.
1: Kayaknya beberapa lagu ini bakal gue masukin sih ke playlist gue sendiri.
2: Gue juga akan gue colong-colong sih.
0: That was tonight's Pass the Aux with Damo.
2: Just a few songs that helped shape his musical palette. And now let's listen to this next one by Yuffie. This is Are You Sure?

You're exactly where you need to be. This is TRL. The Rockin' Life. Where everyone can be a rock star.

0: Oh, I'm going to sit with that. Well, definitely what I can tell you is we do it for the love of the game.
1: Facts.
0: So now I'm going to go slightly deeper in the nostalgia of my early day struggles while listening to this next one, Strugglers Theme by Kev Brown and Grab Love.

0: Ada banyak cara untuk meninggalkan jejak kebaikan, dan kurban adalah salah satunya. 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

0: 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The Rockin' Life, where everyone can be a rock star.
1: What's up, y'all?
2: Swing Theory.

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0: Kita baru aja dengerin Sometimes by Reggie.
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1: Aduh, gimana ya. Well, today's been so fun. We most definitely had a time and we really hope you did too.
0: Jangan lupa, kita bakal ketemu lagi minggu depan di waktu dan tempat yang sama setiap hari Selasa jam 9 sampai 12 malam only on 87.6 The Rockin' Life.
1: Thank you so so much for riding through sound with us. Sampai ketemu lagi Selasa depan ya. Okay? 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Have a great night everybody. I'm Monica Karina
0: and I'm Shagan Dre. Have a good rest y'all. To send you off into the night, this is Cast Out by Moses Ideka.

You're exactly where you need to be. This is TRL. The Rockin' Life. 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

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The Rockin' Light, DRL.

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1: 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This is TRL. The Rockin' Life. 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

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This is TRL. The Rockin' Life. 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
1: 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Oh my God, we're getting a little bit poetic now. 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

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This is TRL. The Rockin' Life.

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